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1: 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And we got to talk about Chris Brown. He announced something really important for all my Chris Brown fans.

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Hey, it's Ferrari Simmons. 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

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Listen, Chris Brown said 27 tracks wasn't enough. I'm going to drop a deluxe and give you 10 more right before the tour. What is the Chris Brown deluxe and what is it dropping? I'll see you next. I got Real Boss and Richie and Sims on the way.

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1: 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I got Jordan Adetunji after that. Sasha Tui's on air. Let me know what you thought of Scary Movie 6, because I got thoughts.

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Real 105.1, Jackson's number one for hip hop and R&B. 3 minutes, we'll get into SZA and K-Dot. We're out to Johnny Venice. I got Khaled up next. If you guys see me want to get on, shout out at me, ASHLEE on air.

talking about a conservative regular girl that still can beat a chest. 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Zodiac sign, it must be a Gemini moon, cause we about to go half. 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
1: 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And I know you need it for summer. 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
1: 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Happy Sunday morning. What's up? It's Ariel Kidding. Kendrick Lamar, both headed in your direction. Plus, Uber said, here's the worst of the worst. And honestly, the list will not surprise you. We'll talk more next. 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

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Canton, I just want to say what's up. 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
1: It is a Sunday fun day, and the voicemail's been activated in 7 minutes after that. Tim's What You Need. We're going to find out what people are

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T-Roy right here inside your radio. 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

0: 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T-Boy right here inside your ear. The voicemail is going to be activated in 7 minutes, but here's some new music from T.I., Mr. Hill.
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1: 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But first, Mariah the Scientist.

0: 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T-Boy right here inside your radio. And shout out to the Jackson State Tigers. Thank y'all for making the switch to Jackson's number one for hip hop and R&B. 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
1: It is a Sunday fun day, and we having fun with my voicemail. In about 7 minutes, we're going to tap in and find out what people are sick and tired of. 888-833-7691. 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

95.1, Jackson's number one for hip-hop and R&B. It is a Sunday fun day. T-Roy right here inside your radio. Don't forget, man, on Instagram, it's I-A-M-T-E-E-R-O-Y 2.0. If you hit me with a request like my man James did, I will put your joint in the mix. Yeah, and you hit me with

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T-Roy right here inside your radio, and I want to hear from you. So do me a favor. Tap that red microphone on the iHeartRadio app and send me a shout-out. Send me a birthday shout-out. Or just say, T-Roy, what's up, man? It don't matter. We are Rio 105.1.

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It's Jackson's number one for hip-hop and R&B, Real 105.1. 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
1: 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Yeah. 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Yeah.

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1: Yeah, yeah, yeah. 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